Yes, the Lord God of heaven is not going to pass us by this morning. He's going to attend to each and every one of us in Jesus' name. Now we want to rise to sing from our program booklet. Let's rise to our feet to sing from our program booklet. I am ready for service. Listening to the master's pleadings, there is urgent work for all. If the spirit's interceding, give this answer to the call. There is a voice to you now calling. Will you heed the earnest word? On the air is gently calling. Give this answer to your Lord. Many souls in sins are dying. Haste to help them while you may. For the time is swiftly flying. Will you now to Jesus say, I am ready for service for thee, dear Lord. Here am I. Send me. I am willing to be what you have me be. I will go to where you want me to go. I am ready for service for thee, dear Lord. Here am I. Send me. Though the pathway seems dark, for thee I do or die. I am ready for service, Lord.

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2: 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Our Father and our God, we thank you because we know you are already here. Lord, we worship you. We adore your holy name. We magnify your name because you are a faithful Father. Lord, every one of us, we have come with a desire, with an open heart for blessing. Lord, you bless us abundantly in Jesus' name. This season of divine turnaround, turn our life around in Jesus' name. Thank you, Father, because you've answered. In Jesus' name, we pray. This moment, you are going to pray for yourself. You are going to pray that, God, I want your touch, your divine touch in my life. Lord, this moment, touch my life. Touch my life. Touch my life. I don't know your problem. I don't know the challenge that you have brought to this crusade. But one thing I know, God will turn your life around. 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

0: 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Turn my life around. Open your mouth. Talk to God in prayer. In Psalm 126, the word of God says, when the Lord turned again the captivity of Zion, we were like them that dream. Then was our mouth filled with laughter, and our tongue with singing. Then said they among the heathen, the Lord has done great things for them. The Lord has done great things for us, whereof we are glad. Turn again our captivity, O Lord, as the stream in the south. This is going to be your testimony at the end of the meeting tonight. God is going to turn your captivity. He's going to turn it around. And when he turns it around, it will be like a dream. And God is going to do it in your life. Whatever captivity you find yourself tonight, God is going to turn them around. And the people around you, the people that know you before, they are going to see it. They are going to testify on your behalf. And you are going to say it's like a dream. Open your mouth and pray. Whatever captivity, whatever bondage you find yourself, God is going to turn you around. Open your mouth. Pray. Talk to God. His power is here.
1: A mí palabra de Jehová, diciendo, Hijo del hombre, pon tu rostro hacia los montes de Israel, y profetiza contra ellos. Y dirás, montes de Israel.
0: And his power will be demonstrated in your life. Okay, unto God, he will turn your cup around. The Lord will do great things for you this evening. Open your mouth and pray. Are you sick? The Lord will heal you. Are you in bondage? The Lord will deliver you. Are you oppressed? The Lord will set you free. Whatever is your position, whatever is your situation, whatever is your circumstances, God is going to turn your situation around tonight. Open your mouth. Pray, Lord, turn my situation around. Turn my circumstances around. Turn my situation around. Turn my life around. Turn my life around. Turn my life around. Turn my life around. Whatever is the infirmity that is in your body, the Lord is going to turn your life around. He's going to heal you. He's going to heal you. He's going to heal you. Heal you. And it will be like a dream. Open your mouth and pray. Talk to God. The Lord will turn your captivity around this evening. In the name of Jesus, open your mouth, pray, and talk to the Lord. Tell God, this moment, turn me around. From my life of sin, turn my life around. From my life of backsliding, turn my life around. I want to know you. I want to have relationship with you. I want to have fellowship with you. Lord, turn my life around. Open your mouth and pray. He will deliver you from the power of sin. He will deliver you from the power of Satan. He will deliver you from the power of the enemy. God will deliver you. Open your mouth. Pray and talk to God. Talk to God. Talk to God in prayer. He will answer your prayer if you talk to him. If you pray to him, God will answer your prayer. He will turn you again. He will turn you again. He will turn you again. He will turn you again. He will turn you to righteousness. He will turn you to righteousness. He will turn you to become a new person.
1: El, oíd palabra capítulo 7. 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
0: Unto the Lord, his power will be demonstrated in your life, to save you, to set you free, to deliver you, his power will be demonstrated. My brother, open your mouth. My sister, open your mouth. As you are there, open your mouth. All alone, online, talk to God. He will deliver you. No matter the challenge, he will set you free. On the radio, he will leave you. He will deliver you. Are you watching on television? The power of God will touch you. Look up to God. This moment, this is the season of divine turnaround. It's going to happen. It's going to happen to you this evening. Tonight, God is going to turn your life around. There's going to be turn around. The Lord will turn you around. Thank you, Lord, for answer to our prayer. Thank you for your faithfulness. Thank you because your power will be demonstrated in our life tonight. Lord, we are yielded. We are open. Bless us in Jesus' name. In Jesus' name, we pray. We are going to remain standing as we sing the congregational song. Our program sheet, order plead. My faith.
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0: Not in device, nor creed. One. It's not for me that Jesus saves.
1: Nació en el sexto año, en el mes sexto, a los cinco del mes, que estaba yo sentado en mi casa, y los ancianos de Judá estaban sentados delante de mí. Y
0: this earth has cast me out, leaning on that salvation. My great physician, that sick, save. For me, his precious blood is shed. For me, his life he gave. No other argument. I need no other plea. It is enough that Jesus died and that he died for me.

0: Y fue a mí palabra de Jehová, diciendo, Hijo del hombre, notifica a Jerusalén
1: su pray to tell the Lord that he will arrange all the force at the gate of earth that militate against family institutions. As we go, many countries, they are changing their constitution, altering their laws, worldly laws, in order to favor the devil, favor wrong marriages, favor wrong things. Our prayer can correct this. Let's pray for God of heaven. Open their eyes to restrain such laws. I believe your prayer is a serious moment to pray for the nation. This happens all over the globe. In Jesus' powerful name, we pray. We are still praying. God made a reference in a parable in Matthew chapter 13, verse 27 and 28. And the servant said,
2: 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Your spiritual welfare is our concern.
0: Capítulo 17. Y fue a mí palabra de Jehová, diciendo, Hijo del hombre, propón una figura, y compón una parábola a la casa de Israel. Y dirás, así ha dicho el Señor Jehová, una grande águila, de grandes alas y de largos miembros, llena de plumas de diversos colores.
1: Yes, sir. Did not thou so good see at him? Hatred on the enemy.
0: Flores, vino al Líbano.

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In Gibraltar, an appreciation for the Almighty God, for the life and the ministry of His servant, our beloved pastor, our Father in the Lord, the renowned world evangelist, and the minister to us tonight.

0: In this second day of GCK, the season of divine turnaround, there will be divine visitation, divine miracle, divine touch of God that will turn things around in every life. In Jesus' wonderful name, we pray. Let us pray together for Lord, revisit, rebuild, and restore our hearts. Anyone that was broken, that was afflicted, that the enemy had planted there, the Lord of glory, you are the all-knowing God. Come with your mighty power and root out all the planting of the enemy in Jesus' name. Let the boldly seek that you are seeking for in force, follow, find it, and replant it yourself, and let our hearts be more godly like Noah, that have obtained grace, give sufficient, abundant, manifold grace into the families in Jesus' name. Lord, we are praying your original plan, purpose, desire, and intention for the heart. Let no devil, let no man, let not law change anything that to contradict your word in Jesus' name. We look up unto you, Lord, as you build our home, it will stand firm. No gate of hell will empty. Thank you, Lord, for hearing our prayer. In Jesus' gracious and marvelous name, we pray. Can I hear global amen? Another global amen. Amen. Remain blessed as we continue in today's program.
1: Praise the Lord. You are all welcome to tonight's GCK in Jesus' name. This is day 2 of July edition of the GCK, the season of divine turnaround. And as you have come, the Lord is going to touch your life. The Lord will turn your life around. And you are not going to go back the same way you came, in Jesus' name. I want to tell you that since yesterday, the Lord has been blessing us. We received showers of blessing yesterday. And this morning, at the Minister All Believer Conference, the Lord touched our life. And I want to assure you that tonight, greater things will happen to you in Jesus' name. Be ready. Let your heart be open to receive from the Lord. Tomorrow, the crusade continues. Then, on Saturday and on Sunday. Then, tomorrow morning, we are going to have All Believer Conference. That's starting by 8 a.m. tomorrow morning in all the locations. And the pre-conference prayer starts by 7:45 a.m. If you miss this morning session of All Believer Conference, please don't miss tomorrow, because God has a special blessing for you. And make sure you are there to receive your blessing. On Saturday, 1st of August, we are going to have Impact Academy for the youth. That's for all the youth, all the campus brothers and sisters, and all the young adults. And it's going to take place in all the locations of the GCK by 8 a.m. on Saturday, 1st of August. On Sunday, 2nd of August, we are going to have Global Sunday Worship Service by 8 a.m. in all the locations. Make sure that you don't miss any aspect of this GCK, the season of divine turnaround. And as you attend and participate, your life will never remain the same in Jesus' name. God will bless you mightily. Thank you, and God bless you. Now, listen to choir from the nation.

Praise the Lord. This is testimony that time. If you are watching online, you can share your testimony with us. We want to hear the blessing of God that He has given to you. We want to hear your testimony and want you to share your testimony with us through the link that we have on the screen. And if God has done great and marvelous things in your life since yesterday that we began, share your testimony with us. Tonight, God is going to manifest and demonstrate His power in your life. And I want to tell you, some of us, we are living miracle. Living miracle of the goodness and the power of God being demonstrated by the ministration of our pastor, the man of God, the convener of the GCK. And I want to tell you, as he will be ministering tonight, that same power that healed the sick, that delivered the oppressed, that set the captive free, is going to touch your life in Jesus. Years ago, down far away in India, I was lifeless. And I've bid farewell to my wife that she take care of the family. But a single prayer from the man of God, a single prayer, not face to face, not online, but through phone, just a simple prayer. And right there in India, after the prayer, my lifeless body resurrected. And tonight, God is going to do the same for you. God is going to heal you. No matter

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0: on and do
1: that. As we bring you some of these testimonies of what God is doing, coming from the DC, from Oluwaseun Egbeji, who was healed from severe headache last night after the prayer of our Father and the Lord. This happened right there at DLBC Ijebu-Ode. Still on YouTube, we have this testimony coming in from James Berry Mercy, who wrote that I was having a severe pain in my eyes, but after the prayer of the man of God, I received my healing. We are still right there on on the YouTube page. And this is coming in from Four, who wrote, I am very grateful to God for the healing I got. She wrote, I had an excruciating pain on the right side of my body from my head down to my toe. But after the prayers of the man of God last night, I received my healing and I am well. We are still on the YouTube page. And this is coming in from Obasi Ogbonaya, who wrote, I was healed in my left shoulder. I had a sharp pain right there. And after the prayers of the man of God, I discovered that the pain disappeared. We move on now to the GS official Facebook page. If you don't know where that is official Pastor W.F. Komoye, right there on Facebook. And Chika Odirepita wrote this. He says, praise God who delivered me from addiction. For many years, I was addicted to pornographies, and this afflicted me for long. And right now, I am delivered. This indeed is a great deliverance, and we rejoice with our brother, Chika Odirepita. And we go back again to the DCLM YouTube page, and this is coming all the way from Cameroon. Again, no matter your location, the healing of the Lord is coming to you. Ruth Webnew from Cameroon wrote, she says, I have been having this stomach pain for some time now, and it's been troubling. But after the prayers of the man of God, I just discovered that the pain is no more. Praise the Lord. And this is coming in from the YouTube page again, from Nihilola Olawale. She wrote, praise the Lord. God healed me from fungal infection and insects moving.

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